0: 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Shady can the codes, don't kiss and tell.
1: Yes, and then we went to that club, and that club was super bacana.
2: Jacques Chirac.
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1: Yo, Fernando for Waka Fair. None. Mr. Good Fest. Oh, Lee.
2: Yes, yes, Phonix. We morgen.
3: This is.

let's get the party started. See you at the bar, you was hardly talking. That's when I knew that your heart was scarring. Friends to lovers need a part to star in. Like, wait, babe, let